it was just two lovers sitting in the car, listening to Blonde, falling for each other. Pink and orange skies, feeling super childish. No Donald Glover. Missed call from my mother.

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2: We're not against rap. We're not against rappers. But we are against those thugs.

Bone Thugs and Harmony. That's Thuggish Ruggish Bone here on Truckers.fm. How we all doing tonight? Jack here. Welcome back. It's been a while since we've done this one. It's the Midnight Club here on Truckers FM. Kicking it off late here tonight. This is not TFM After Hours, which is my usual program that I do every Sunday at night, usually from midnight to 2 a.m. UK time. This is the show where if we're staying up quite late, we just want to chill out and vibe for the next 2 hours up until midnight American time here on East Coast time, 5 a.m. UK time. We're live until 5 a.m. We're going to be chilling out here for a bit. All that type of music that you'd want to hear on a nice night driving down the road. That's what we're providing here at the Midnight Club here on Truckers.fm. If you got requests, send it in to our request line over at truckers.fm. If you got a shout out for us, let us know you're hanging out with us tonight. And it's a very late night here at the TFM Towers, at the TFM Allentown Studios in the beautiful city of Allentown, Pennsylvania. But if you've got a request, send it in, of course, to our request line. So I've got a good English, very hard. It's been a long day here at here for me. So I've got a good block here for us, kicking it off here with a little Silver Screen. And this song reminds me of my time. I used to be, I still am a photographer. And back in the day, we had a big client who would go to New York Fashion Week every week, every year. And every year we'd have to do a photo shoot for all these models, these beautiful models, in the middle of Times Square.

Beat seduction in a magazine, endless pleasure in limousine, in the back shakes a tambourine, nicotine from a silver screen. Speed seduction in a magazine, endless pleasure in limousine, in the back shakes a tambourine, nicotine from a silver screen.

All eyes on me here on truckers.fm. Wrapping up that block there. Before that, we had a little Christopher Lawrence with Rush Hour. And then before that, a little Felix the House Cat with Silver Screen Shower Scene. Kind of kicking off that block there. Kind of setting the tone for what this show is. You know, the type of stuff that you want to hear on just a nice, relaxing night or very early morning. I know we're reaching mid-September at this point, so I'm not entirely sure when sunrise is across the pond over in England, but there's a good chance that this show will be continuing till sunrise, because I know sunrise happens pretty early over across the pond compared to here in the States. But we're going to be keeping it going all the way through the night and into the early morning here on TFM with the Midnight Club. And we got a little Turnstile Orchestra here kicking it off. This is Latin Soul here on Truckers.fm. You're on the Midnight Club.

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3: Everlasting name, the original Nata. Take heed and take check. UK Batman along with the Shy FX. And when we come, it's murderation. All original junglist. Anyone will tell him no. Can we not imitate? Originate, because originate. All right, mate. Stop gassing, mate. What the people then blasting? Lord of mercy, the everlasting. Watch him and tell him no, boy. Watch this.

0: Chai FX. That's the original Nut at 25 here on Truckers.fm with the Midnight Club. Before that, we had a little Turnstile Orchestra with Latin Soul. I'm getting a ton of requests. I've got a bunch of people reaching out to me tonight. We've got, let me see here, and I just completely like closed out of it for some beautiful reason. We got Soaring Eagle, Screaming Eagle, Eagle, American Shinji, and Talon hanging out with us tonight. So you brought your friends, Soaring Eagle. Thank you for that, my friend. Unfortunately, this is not the show that user two usually tuned into. This is a completely different show. So unfortunately, it's a different type of vibe, but I definitely want to hold those requests for next week, my friends. Apologies for that, but we got a pretty late start, so it's a much different show for tonight. More so for that nighttime vibe, I guess you could say. But thank you nonetheless for hanging out with me tonight. We're going to step off to a quick break. We'll be back in about 2 minutes, so don't go anywhere.
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Little Bim Sherman there with Lover's Leap here on TFM. If you're an American like me, or if you're just someone who's into American football, you'll notice that it is the first weekend of American football. And I just got to say, go Birds. I'm a big Philadelphia Eagles guy. That's my team. And I was sweating the entire game. I'll be completely honest. I was absolutely sweating the entire game. But I want to give a massive shout out to my Philadelphia Eagles for defeating the Washington Commanders. It was a very tight game, a very close game, and a very well-fought game. But we came out on top, and onwards to the next match. And right now, we've got the Dallas Cowboys and the New York Giants facing off in East Rutherford, New Jersey, right across the river from New York City, fighting for the next win column in the NFC East. I apologize if you are not a football fan like me, but that's what's going on. I got a request going out to Dill requesting a little Johnny Harris with an absolute classic. This is Odyssey, parts 1 and 2 on Truckers.fm.

It's the Commodores. It's Machine Gun on TFM here. Before that, we had a little Johnny Harris with Odysseys Part 1 and 2, taking us into our second hour of our show. I've got a bunch of people reaching out to me tonight. I got American Shinji hanging out with us tonight. He says he's not leaving empty-handed. So he's sending me a Supertramp song, something nice and chill. And he requested just the one that fits the vibe for tonight. This is Supertramp, first Supertramp Sunday, even though this is not TFM After Hours. And that, by the way, TFM After Hours, if you're just tuning in, is my main show, which I do every Sunday night from 7 to 9 Eastern, midnight to 2 a.m. UK time. Of course, this is a later show, the Midnight Club. Due to us starting the program a little later in the evening. Either way, we want to thank you nonetheless for hanging out with us tonight. Even if you are a regular listener of TFM After Hours and this is not your vibe, I do want to thank you nonetheless for hanging out with us tonight. And if you're a new listener, of course, welcome to Truckers.fm. We want to thank you for hanging out with us tonight. 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You can send a shout out or a request on our website there. And if you send a shout out, just let us know where you're tuned in from, what you're doing right now, and we'll read out your shout out on air as a little thank you for hanging out with us tonight. And my mouth is very dry right now, so I'm going to just kind of fix that real quick. But I got a request from American Shinji for Supertramp Sunday, Even in the Quietest Moments, here on Truckers.fm. It's the Midnight Club.

Rock Area ELO here on TFM, and this is a very interesting kind of block that we've had here. All different genres here. We had Rock Area from ELO. Before that, we had a little Playboi Carti with Location, and before that, a little Supertramp with Even in the Quietest Moments. That last one is a request coming in from Pat J. Thank you for that request, my friend. Thank you for hanging out with us tonight. I've got a good block here. We got a little Capleton. I got a little Barrington Levy, but first a little Bob Marley.

0: Making Profit Rides again. A little reggae block there for you here on Truckers.fm. Before that, we had a little Barrington Levy, Under Me Sensi. And before that, a little Bob Marley with Sun Is Shining. English, especially at 11:27 p.m. here at the TFM Allentown Studios in the beautiful city of Allentown, Pennsylvania, is very hard. Anyways, we're going to step off and take a quick break. We'll be back in about 2 minutes. I got some more requests on the way, so don't go anywhere.
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The Beatles, Let It Be, here on Truckers.fm. That one is going out, and I just had that request there. That one's going out to Mindslayer69. Thank you for that request, my friend. Thank you for hanging out with us tonight. And before that, we had The Wreck of the Edmund Fitzgerald from Gordon Lightfoot. That one's going out to Dill. Thank you for that request, my friend. Thank you for hanging out with us tonight. We got Dill hanging out with us tonight. He also wrote in saying, just wanted to thank you for accommodating American Shinji and my request, despite the different show. No problem, my friend. Thank yous for hanging out with me tonight. You guys are here every week, so I'm always glad to accommodate. And I mean, the requests you've put in fit in with what we're doing. So thank you for that, my friends. Thank you for hanging out with us tonight. I've got a little Peter Frampton here on deck. This is one of those songs. I don't know if it's just me, but there's like music that I will just like put into a category I'll only listen to at a specific time of day. And this is one of these songs I'll only listen to if it's very early in the morning and the sun is rising. It's Peter Frampton. Do You Feel Like We Do? Live from San Francisco on Truckers.fm.

Peter Frampton. Do you feel like we do? That's live from San Francisco here on TFM. Unfortunately, my friends, it is time for me to depart. I thank you all for hanging out with me. Tonight's been another fantastic edition of TFM After Hours. I want to thank you all for hanging out with me tonight. We got one last request coming in from American Shinji saying, I would have thought that Let It Be was from me if it really wasn't and someone else shared a brain cell with me. Yous were on the same wavelength there with that request. Anyways, he's requesting one last song for the night. We're going to be ending off our show on this request. It's a little George Harrison with My Sweet Lord. The song always reminds me of driving down I-78, coming around this specific bend as you're approaching Manhattan. You're in the middle of the forest and you come around the bend and all of a sudden the Manhattan skyline pops out. Absolutely reminds me that specific drive a couple years back when this song was on the radio. Anyways, that's it for me tonight, guys. I'll see you all on my next show next week. Have a good night, everybody.

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11: 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This is Marcus, and I'll be here with you for the next 56 minutes, yapping about Mondays and how hard it is to adjust to the new week. Anyways, so I was wondering in my head, what's the best morning song I can think of? And honestly, I've been listening to this Debosa Magnetic for a while now, and I think this is a very great candidate to the best morning song. What about you? What's your morning song? 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

All right, truckers, you buncho truckers, you. Those what truck, those what don't. And you know what? Everybody in between. The Gremlin Extermination Kit has been taken out, it's been fully utilised, and lo and behold, it's wiped the whole playlist. So while you listen to some Aerosmith, I will be frantically trying to rebuild my wonderful playlist that I spent hours working on just for you. I've missed you, boo-boo. Where have you been? But I'm back, baby. It's Monday. It's 11 o'clock. It's time for the soundtrack.

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2: Too right, bro. Truckers FM. It's me. It's Ed. It's Monday. It's 11:09. Well, where has the time gone? Well, it's been 2 weeks since we were last together, snuggled up together in the ear department, at least. Well, here I am. I'm back. Oh, gosh, I've missed you guys. Good morning, Altera. How are you? Good morning, Altera. Wake up. Altera's a bit tired today. Good morning, Altera. Good morning, Sydney. Hello, Sydney. That name always reminds me of the Scream franchise. Hello, Sydney. Do you like scary movies? It was said in a much more menacing way. A menacing way than that. Hey, but there you go. There's an idea. Where can we take the franchise this year? We've done 101 of these films. Anyway, Meerkat, good morning to you. Smurfette, good morning to you. Kaz as well. Raven, hello, good morning. Amy as well. I think you may be listening, but maybe not. Who knows? And anybody else who's out there with their lug holes opening, listening to me warble on. What's coming up on the show? Well, coming up imminently, almost imminently, I would go as far as to say semi imminently, the Monday soundtrack, our piece of music from film or television that helps to jog us along on the road to our happy place. Arnie will be back in the building. We'll be bringing this round of Where's Arnie to a close. We're 10 episodes in on this round, so we're going to bring Where's Arnie to a close today, so I hope you'll join in. And of course, we'll have your requests at the same time. So if you'd like to get a request in for a song, truckers.fm, head over to there. If you know how to use bots, you can use that. I don't, so I don't. Truckers.fm, you can head over there. Likewise, if you want a shout out for your friends or your buddies or your colleagues, whoever, I don't mind. I'll embarrass them live on the air for you. Just keep it semi-appropriate, at least. All right, a little bit of REM, followed by some Motley Crue. Oh, I do treat you, don't I?

0: Now, I've had a little movie binge this weekend. Have you? What have you been up to? But yeah, I had a little bit of a movie binge. Mandalorian and Grogu, watch that. That was fairly disappointing, wasn't it? If you watched it and you loved it, great. Grogu stuff was lovely. I really liked the Grogu stuff. But that was pretty much it, wasn't it? After that, it was like, There was no agency. There was nothing really going on. I watched the making of South Park. It was only about 44 minutes long. But it was making South Park episodes in 6 days, which is just unheard of. That was fairly interesting. Not terribly insightful, but it was interesting enough. There was a new film on there. Oh, gosh, I think it's on Disney Plus. Many other streaming services are available, blah, blah, blah. It was Psycho Killer. That was okay. That was all right until it wasn't. It was quite refreshing, though. It was a nice, decent attempt at a modern serial killer slasher movie. And the lead actress in it was really good. And then the writers just kind of forgot to write her a character about halfway through, which was a real shame because she was great. Scream 7, watch that. Hence the Scream gag earlier on. That was all right. It was quite nice to have Sydney back. But otherwise, it's been done to death, isn't it? Ugh. But last Monday, right, last Monday, this was very exciting for me. I went to see Star Trek IV The Voyage Home, Anniversary Edition. Now, I don't care what you say about Star Trek IV. I think it's brilliant. It got a lot of flack at the day when it came out because it took a sillier tone compared to the previous three movies. But you know what? In its own little right, on its own, it's fun. And it's funny. Really enjoy it. I love quoting it as well. So yeah, I've been on a little bit of a movie binge. And tonight, Raiders of the Lost Ark is back on at the cinema.
1: Oh my God!
0: Yep, Raiders of the Lost Ark. So that's where I'm off to tonight. Oh my word, I can't meet it. Can't wait for it. So since I'm in a bit of a nostalgic mood, I'm pretty sure by now you all know what my favourite film is. So let's have a song from that, shall we?

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0: Well, is it your birthday today? If you are, don't feel too special, because every day of every week, of every month, of every year, some old Muppet goes and has themselves a birthday. Now, many of these Muppets are apparently famous, and lots of these famous Muppets have, that's right, say it with me now, snuffed it. It's time for famous birthdays of people you've probably never heard of. Couple of quick shout-outs of birthdays, though. It was Sam Neill's birthday today. He left us earlier in the year. Poor old Sam Neill. It was his birthday today. And it would have been Amy Winehouse's birthday as well today. But we've heard of those. Have you heard of Alexander von Humboldt? 1769 to 1859. If you have, drop me a message and let me know. And you can have some smug points. I dish them out freely if you know the answers. Alexander von Humboldt. I say guess, a German or Austrian royalty, somehow, some person. Margaret Sanger, 1879 to 1966. Any ideas? Margaret Sanger. No, me neither. All right, one more for you today. Jacobo Arbenz. I'm hoping I pronounced that right. Jacobo Arbenz, 1913 to 1971. Well, my word, this month has stumped me. Or this week has. I'm not really sure of either of those. The von Humboldt, I'll have to go with some sort of German or Austrian royalty. Margaret Sanger, I don't know, a suffragette or an author. And Jacobo Arbenz. What nationality would that even be? Brazilian? I don't know. No, I don't know. Some military leader. We'll go with that. Always ends up being a president of the United States. Hey, now, before I pass you on to something more interesting, Nudistert15 has written in to say, hello, can I shout out my friend, Viper2215, for just being a good friend? Now, Viper2215, I hope you appreciate what's happening here. Because not only are they giving you a shout-out, they're also letting you know just quite what a good friend you are. They could have written you a letter. They could have sent you a text. They could have just bought you a can of your drink of choice. But no, they took the time and effort to message in Ed's Monday soundtrack to say, can I shout out my friend, Viper2215, for just being a good friend? Ain't that nice? Share the love with each other. Right, we'll be back after this.
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1: Beep beep cheese bags. All right, let's find out what's going on out there on Dem Roads. 1,300 of you delightful people currently being tracked. 11:38 of the AM in the in-game time. What's going on? Pro mods. Kirkness City is, that's right, you guessed it, heavy at, come on, have a guess, 20. You were close. Simulation 1, the usual offender. Let's tootle on over there and let's have a look and see what's happening, shall we? Worst offenders. It's not too bad. Frankfurt to Prague Road is moderate at 199. Frankfurt and Main in the city is congested at 102. The Alpine route is moderate at 81. Prague congested at 78. And Innsbruck moderate at 22. Otherwise, everything else looking fairly low to empty. But hey, I know what you really want to know, and that's where can you go if you just want to play with yourself? You just want some alone time. Just you, yourself, the gear stick, the open road. Yeah, I know what you mean. You could go to North Macedonia, you naughty people. Or you could, if you really wanted to, go and get yourself into a bit of mischief over in Kosovo. Oh my, oh my, oh my. And if you're feeling very adventurous, you could go and have a little tickle in Slovakia. Yeah, that one's empty. It's not usual, is it? But it is today. That's it. You're up to date. If you're aware of something I am not, let me know. You've all gone back to school, so this one's ironic, I guess. Or just rubbing it in, I don't know. It's Alice Cooper. Obviously.

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2: All right, bags of cheese. Let's see what's going on with those famous birthdays. The Oracle's been in touch. The CFAX and the Teletext. Not the TeleXXX, the Teletext. Although, who knows? Who knows what you get up to in your spare time? Right, let's have a look who these people were. Alexander von Humboldt. Well, I at least managed to guess the nationality. German naturalist and explorer. So he wandered around the jungle naked? I don't know. Born in Berlin in Germany. That was a play on the word naturalist, for those of you that got the joke. Margaret Sanger was an American nurse, birth control proponent, and feminist. Born in Corning, New York. Sorry. Jacobo Arbenz was the president of Guatemala. I'm going to go with I was close on that one. Overthrown by the CIA. Well, there you go. Those are your three. We only had three today. But there you go. As always, if you want a shout out, you want a request, get in contact and let me know. But behind schedule today because them gremlins earlier. So let's have some Leonard Skinnerd, or as they like to pronounce it, Skidnyrd. Or Leonard Skinnerd. Oh, you got the idea with that. Shut up.

0: Well, gang, yeah, it is that time again.
1: I'm hungry.
0: Wait for me to at least introduce
1: you. What are we having for dinner?
0: Calm yourself down. I'll get to you in a
1: minute. What are we having for breakfast?
0: Now, stop it, because you're not only embarrassing yourself, you're embarrassing me, and this goes out globally, right?
1: Who is your daddy, and what does he do?
0: Sorry about that. For those of you who haven't played this little informal game, it's time for Where's Arnie? That's right, Arnold Schwarzenegger has joined us in the studio, but not for long, because he's going to go on the hunt for his cookies. That's right, in the next 15, 20 minutes or so, it's your requests. All of you wonderful people who've got your requests in for Something I Like, lol, I shall be playing it imminently, almost imminently, you know the rest. And somewhere amongst your requests, Arnold Schwarzenegger will be hiding, and he's going to pop up. And when he does, he's going to ask for his cookies. And it will sound like this.
1: Cookies?
0: That's right. All you've got to do is listen out for Arnie saying...
1: Cookies?
0: And as soon as he does, as soon as he pops up and asks for his...
1: Cookies?
0: You just have to message in. Message in, truckers.fm. Hit the shout out button, hit the competition button, hit any of the buttons on there. Just message in and let me know that you've heard Arnie ask for...
1: Cookies?
0: If you do, you'll go on the leaderboard. And today is the last day of the current round of Where's Arnie? We've done 10 weeks worth for round two. 10 weeks of Where's Arnie? And we'll see just who gets to be top of the leaderboard and who's also managed to place as well. So that's it. That's all you got to do. Listen out for Arnie asking for...
1: cookies.
0: And message in the show. You'll get a shout out, you'll get some smug points, and I'll make you famous on the radio. But beware, along the way, Arnie may say some other things. None of that counts. Only Arnie asking for cookies counts. Nothing else. You've been warned. Right, Kaz, let's start off with a request for you. This is Audio Slave, and apparently they're some form of transit. I'm trying to go for a good joke. They're a highway.
1: This is gonna make us fat.

0: We love a little bit of Audio Slave. Excellent, excellent stuff. James Ryland has messaged in. Very simple message. Go west, we close our eyes. Well, hello to you. I hope you're having a nice day as well.
1: You've got it.

Well, I haven't heard him yet, but Arnie is out there and he's looking for his cookies. Don't forget, that's what you're listening for. Arnold Schwarzenegger asking for his cookies. Raven's message in, say, good morning, Mr. Ed. Good morning, Raven. Hope you're doing well. I'm currently sick. Oh, Bobby. Oh, that's terrible. I'm so sorry to hear that. Could you please have some tattoo? Heck yes, of course you can. Here you go, Raven.

0: Oh dear, a couple of you fell for it. I'm so sorry, Altera. Oh, Deli. Oh dear. No, that wasn't Arnie. That was Cookie Monster. He's got in on the game. Cookie Monster, Cookie Monster, what are you doing?
1: Cookies.
0: Yeah, that wasn't him. That was still Cookie Monster. Right. Some David Bowie. Excellent choice. Kalnuks.

I think you spotted him that time. Well done if you did. Congratulations, Smurfette. This is for you.

Well done, everybody. So you managed to spot Arnie. Congratulations. We'll be getting around to the results a little bit later on in the show. And don't go anywhere, because Ed has got an announcement to make a little bit later on before the end of the show as well. So stick around for that, because I think you'll want to hear it. Well, at least I hope you will. Hey, Satyrus, if I pronounced that correctly, you've requested one of my favourite all-time songs. In fact, not just mine, Kaz's and many others on the show as well. I'm going to see if I can squeeze it in a little bit later for you, but if I can't, don't worry, we'll definitely have it on the cards for next week. All right, a little bit of ditty that we can hear there must indicate it's time for our light-hearted song of the week, but let's give a couple of shout-outs first, because Jack's messaged in. No, not that Jack, a different Jack. Can I ask for a shout-out for my boyfriend Mika? I hope that's how it's pronounced. Or Micah. Just because I love him. Oh, it's so sweet. So Jack and Micah, Mika, all the best. All the love in the world to both of you. That's great. Vincent, 1748. I presume that's not your date of birth. I want to thanks at 1162.batata. For saving me when I go stuck in the route from Prague to Frankfurt. Well, there you go, at 1162.batata. Vincent 1748 is well chuffed that you exist. Look at all the love that's happening in the world. And don't forget, everybody, I love you. And that segues nicely into our light-hearted song of the week. It's my good friends Morecambe and Wise. I've not played them for at least 5 minutes. We do get along so easily, don't you think?

0: suits.
1: Who's the conductor, Anne?
0: Don't you agree?
1: Anne?
0: We like each other's company.
1: You said it will be Andrew Preview.
0: Don't you agree? When you
1: That's not Andrew Preview, that.
0: Consider how close.
1: By the way, I'm glad, really. He ruined my Greek piano concerto, that man. He ruined it. Who's the fellow with the stick?
0: Shut up and sing. We hit it off terrifically in every way. Not just today specifically, but every day. Cause we're birds of
1: Why isn't the conductor wearing any clothes?
0: In every degree.
1: That's not
0: Don't
1: a pretty sight.
0: Agree?
1: That's put me off my dinner,
0: Don't
1: that
0: you
1: has.
0: Agree?
1: Hey.
2: What?
1: He's from the LSO.
2: LSO?
1: Little Short House. Little Short House! I made that one up.
2: What are you talking about?
1: Hey?
2: How dare you?
1: What? What for? What have I done?
2: You insulted me. Little Short House.
1: Can I take you home now?
2: Yeah.
1: You're not drunk, are you?
2: No, I'm all right. I'm sorry.
1: Are you sure?
2: Yes.
1: Why are you lying on the floor, then?
2: It's more comfortable here.
1: Come on, I'll drag you home.
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0: Oh, Jerry Goldsmith there, cutting off Queen rather abruptly. That song does just cut off at the end. Right, some birthdays. This time, people you've actually heard of. Don't forget, I've got a little announcement coming up a little bit later on in the show as well. Don't go anywhere. Don't miss that. It's not a very interesting day for birthdays today. So tomorrow, it's Tom Hardy's birthday. Bane. There you go. That's my Bane impression. Hope you enjoyed it. It was an Inception. And, oh, he's been plenty of things. Anyway, Tom Hardy's birthday tomorrow. How old do we think Tom Hardy will be tomorrow? What do you reckon? Yeah. Yeah, not too bad. 49 he will be tomorrow. 49. Tommy Lee Jones's birthday tomorrow as well. What was he? In the Horseman. He was Two-Face in one of the Batman movies. He was in... was he in The Fugitive or was he just in the sequel? No, he was in The Fugitive. Yeah. Anyway, how old is Tommy Lee Jones tomorrow? Men in Black as well. That was the other one. 80. 80 for tomorrow for Tommy Lee Jones. It's really pants for birthdays today. I'll give you one more. A comedian. A comedian. It's Jimmy Carr's birthday tomorrow. How old do you think Jimmy Carr will be? And we'll put comedian in inverted commas because it's always a matter of taste, isn't it? 8 out of 10 Cats does Countdown. Probably the most... ongoing thing that he does these days. How old do we reckon Jimmy Carr will be tomorrow? What do you reckon? 54 tomorrow. 54 tomorrow. It would also have been Agatha Christie's birthday tomorrow. There you go. Happy birthday to Agatha Christie as well for tomorrow. Well, there you go. Hope you knew some of them. Don't go anywhere. Something very interesting is coming up next.
1: Traffic update coming next.

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1: Beep, beep, you lovely bunch of truckers, you. Let's see what's going on out there on the roads. Well, it's all right. It's all right. There's 1,930 of you wonderful people currently being tracked, and it's 5:11 of the PM in the in-game time. Over on Pro Mods, it's getting a little bit busier. Kirkness Quarry is moderate at 22, Kirkness City Heavy at 21. If you're over on Simulation 1, the usual offenders are all lining up for you. Frankfurt to Prague, heavy at 227. Frankfurt to Main, congested at 115. Alpine Route Heavy at 101. Prague, congested at 71. Innsbruck Heavy at 35, as is Duisburg at 30, and Calais is moderate at 22. Everything else looking low to empty. Now, a few of you have taken yourself aside to have a little word to fill up those servers that are looking a little bit empty. Still, nobody's got any interest in going over to North Macedonia. So, if you just want to play with yourself, then go over to North Macedonia. You, the open road, and whatever you like to do, North Macedonia is the place to be. Kosovo's empty as well. You could head over there. Other than that, Bosnia and Herzegovina is now empty as well. You could tootle on over to there, and Albania is now empty as well. See how things change on the spin of a dime? Pretty sure that's a phrase. There you go. If you're aware of anything that I am not, of course you can get in the contact with the show and you can let me know. But for now, the Jam and a town called Malice.

Well, it was a tense one. Threw off a few of you. A few of you didn't like being thrown off because you didn't come back when you actually did the real thing. All right, I was going to do the top three today, as everyone else had heard of before. So the top three for today. In third place, well done, Smurfette. Congratulations. In second place, a brand new name, Odelli. Now, you were thrown off by Cookie Monster popping off earlier, but not so much that you weren't able to swoop in and get second place when Arnie did actually pop up and request his cookies. So we've got Smurfette, we've got Odelli, which leaves us with first place, which is this week. And a huge, huge congratulations to Meerkat! Congratulations, old buddy, old chum. Well done. Meerkat takes the top spot. Well done. Well, I think it's safe to say who might be at the top of the global leaderboard as we bring this round of Where's Arnie to a nice, nice close. For everyone who's messaged in, we've ended up with a leaderboard of the top six with joints across the board. So let's have a look. Sitting at the very top of the board, quite comfortably in first place, was Meerkat. Congratulations, you're at the top of the Arnie leaderboard. In second place, just underneath, is Altera. Well done. You've had a few absences for this round, but you've still managed to pip second place. Congratulations. In joint third, it's Nugget on the Road and Smurfette. Well done to you. And in joint fourth, it's Aran and Olga. And in joint fifth, it's the Jack Smith, trainee Emmett, and now Odelli. Congratulations. And in joint sixth place, Mrs. Meerkat, Felix, Kaz, Nora, Lemon Ace, Jemima B, and that's it. I thought there was one more. Well, that's it. Well done to everybody who's joined in and played Where's Arnie over the course of the last 10 shows. Absolutely incredible work. Well done. Hope you've had fun. Arnie may be back. Who knows? Let's see how hungry the guy gets in the foreseeable future. Hey, speaking of the foreseeable future, I said I have an announcement, and I will. But first, Motorhead, Ace of Spades.

Well, gang, I promised you that I had some news coming up, and here we are. It's time to tell you. Next week will be the last Ed's Monday soundtrack for a while. Yep, I know. I'm really sorry. Ed's going on a bit of a leave of absence. Unfortunately, life has got a little too busy for me. I've got a number of projects on the go, and everything is getting a little bit too busy for me, and it's finding it very difficult to slip in doing the radio stuff. So I'm going to be leaving you for a little while. I'm really, really sorry. I'm hoping that I will be able to come back. So I'm just taking a leave of absence. I've not quit. I've not handed in my papers. I've not resigned, at least not yet. So I'm taking a leave of absence so I can get my life in order and hopefully manage to find time in my schedule to be with you guys. Because honestly, I absolutely adore this. I love every second that I spend with you, putting a smile on your face and helping to jog you along on the road to your happy place. But life is what life is. And unfortunately, Ed's got to take a little bit of a hiatus. But don't be sad, because I've still got another week with you. Next week, we'll be back, and I'm going to play all the bangers. That's right, all the tunes that you really want me to go. I love this, and so I'm going to play it and stuff the rest of you. Of course, we'll still have the same order of events, maybe, that we usually do. But next week, we're going to have a little bit of a party, a send-off to say ta-ta. Thanks, Ed, for all the pain you've caused us over the years, for bursting our eardrums, for the rubbish jokes, for the terrible games, and the lols and the ruffles, and the journey to your happy place. Maybe next week, who knows? Maybe by the end of our time together next week, we'll all have arrived at our happy place together. If we all leave with a smile on our face and a tear in our eye, then hey, maybe we've done a little bit of good in the world. Anyway, I ain't gone yet. Peter Gabriel!

0: Oh, gang, well, that's it for this week. And we're only going to hear that little tune one more time before it's time for me to say farewell. But a huge thank you to Meerkat Raven. I hope you feel better. Altera, Smurfette, Jack Smith, Nudist Cert and Viper, James Ryland, Jack and Mika, Kalnix, Vincent, 1748, and at 1162.patata. Thank you very much for joining in the show and helping to while away the time. Hey, oh, our happy place is just around the corner. It's so close. I promise you, next week we'll get there together. All of us in one. It's going to get messy. Hey, we're going to have a good time. Thanks very much, gang, for joining me. As always, I'll see you on the flip side. And don't go anywhere, because the wonderful tech is up imminently, almost imminently. That's right, semi-imminently. See you later, everybody.
1: On a hot summer night, would you offer your throat to the wolf with the red roses?
2: Will he offer me his mouth?
1: Yes.
2: Will he offer me his teeth?
1: Yes.
2: Will he offer me his jaws?
1: Yes.
2: Will he offer me his hunger?
1: Yes.
2: Again, will he offer me his hunger?
1: Yes.
2: And will he starve without me?
1: Yes.
2: Then does he love me?
1: Yes.
2: Yes.
1: On a hot summer night, would you offer your throat to the wolf with the red roses?
2: Yes.
1: I bet you say that to all the boys.

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1: Well, don't worry, because I've got you covered. 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
1: Yes, indeed it is. Hello, good afternoon. It is 1pm here in the UK. You're joining me for the Variety Box from here through till 3. A massive thank you to Ed for the wonderful as ever Monday soundtrack. Right, let's kick off with the throwback.
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1: And this one's going to take us back to 2008. A little bit of the Saturdays for you. The song I don't really play much. This is Keeper, playing for you on your world record radio station. God, I love saying that.

0: How's that for you then? A little throwback to Eurovision earlier this year from Cel Da Vinci. Before that, an absolute throwback from Chaka Khan with I Feel For You. Now, I remember I used to listen to that a lot because it used to be played on a lot of the local radio stations near me. Many years ago now. It used to be when I was out for a drive with my mum when I was very young. Mum was driving. I can't remember where we're going. It's many, many years ago. But I heard that on the radio, and the first time I heard it, it stuck in my head, and it's been there ever since. Finally got a chance to pick up that little Chaka Khan song, and I thought, you know what? Now I've got it. I'm going to go ahead and share that memory with all of you and share the song with you. So there you go. Before that, a little bit of a throwback from Alpha Beat with Fascination, going back to apparently the This Is Alpha Beat album from 2008. And of course, another song from 2008, a very good year for music, from the Saturdays with Keeper, which of course is what we used to start off the show. Anyway, it is just coming up to 1:15 on your Monday afternoon. This is the Variety Box. My name is Tech, and you're stuck with me through till 3 p.m. today. So if there's a song you want to hear, do get in touch and let us know what it is. In the meantime, it is of course a brand new week, so I want to ask you, do you have any plans for the week ahead? Honestly, for me, I've got nothing at the moment, and I am very happy about it, because the past few weeks have been very, very busy for me, especially over the weekend where I went out to a little bit of a sand racing event, which was honestly very, very cool indeed. Got to see a lot of brilliant modified cars. It was a brilliant time, and I wish the weather was a little bit warmer and a little bit sunnier, but oh well, it's September. I can't ask for that, can I? Anyway, something that I can ask is for all of you to listen up, because it is time for our little game show that we run every single Monday, known as the Where Am I Quiz. Throughout the show today, I'm going to be giving you three clues to a random mystery place somewhere in the world. It could be quite literally anywhere. It could be a tree, a museum, a park bench, a town, a city, whatever. But your job is to guess where it is just from the three clues you get throughout today. So, without any further ado, before my brain decides it doesn't know what words are, which apparently it's doing a great job of right now, clue number one, today's mystery place, the name of today's mystery place, rather, has a literal translation to upon the sea. Very interesting, that one. If you think you know where that is, get in touch, truckers.fm. And of course, if you'd like a recap of clue number one, because of my terrible pronunciation, that'll be coming up in the Discord general chat at discord.gg/truckersfm. In the meantime, do stay tuned, because we've got a right proper throwback coming up for you in, well, about 2 minutes' time. Truckers
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0: Now, of course, I did say a throwback. How's about this one for you from Berry? Says Sunshine After the Rain, Boyzone, and Steps coming up after that as well. With a little bit of maybe a Famous Raccoon later on, but we'll have to wait and see.

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1: There you go then, Jack Simi, Pedro. All the people in the Discord seem to be loving that. It's discord.gg/truckersfm, by the way. Right, it is 1:30 in the afternoon. Let's go ahead and take a look at the traffic, shall we? There's currently 2,417 players being tracked across all of our servers with an in-game time of 10:50 p.m. So do make sure to have your lights on so you can see where you're going. And of course, so you don't get kicked. Right, going over to our busiest locations. We are, of course, starting off with Simulation 1. At the top of the list today is the Frankfurt to Prague Road, currently congested at 347. The Alpine Route, heavy at 126. The main cities of Frankfurt and Prague congested between 98 up to 107. Innsbruck, Calais and Duisburg all moderate between 24 up to 29. And if you're around Klagenfurt and Wothersee, it is currently moderate at 24. Going over now to Primals, it is your usual affected areas, that being the Kirkenes Quarry Road, moderate at 34, and Kirkenes City, moderate at 19. Other than that, if you spotted something that I haven't, feel free to go ahead and get in touch with us via the website at truckers.fm, or you can use the in-game command of /tfm-traffic and let us know what the problem is, where it is, and of course, what server the problem is on. In the meantime, it is 1:31 in the afternoon, Monday the 14th of September. God, it's the 14th already. That's the traffic. You're up to date. Also, a very quick extra special little shout out to Joe. They're asking for if we can put another presenter on. Nah, sorry, you're stuck with me all the way to through till 3. Right, 220 code coming up next, and a little bit of Neo as well. Stay tuned.
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there you go then. Simul Cats, Interconnected, playing for both Common 670 and for TID Plays for you on this Monday afternoon. Before that, a little bit of Huntrix with How It's Done, a request going out to Anonymous. And of course, before that, we had ourselves a little bit of Neo, Beautiful Monster, a lovely throwback 16 years ago to 2010. That is a substitute request going out to Smurfo. They were asking for So Sick, but I didn't have that one. My apologies there. And of course, we did have 220 Kids as well with Heart and Soul. It's basically a variety box tradition at this point. In the meantime, though, about a week ago today, I got to announce one of the coolest things I've ever announced in my radio career. And that is that this very station, Truckers.fm, had made its way into the Gamers Edition of the Guinness World Book of Records, which honestly is still absolutely phenomenal. I'm still not over that. It is something really, really incredible. However, I've also been made aware of another world record that happened, I believe, in the UK recently. And that is apparently, here's a fun one for you, going from radio stations to farm animals, because apparently the tallest living horse in the world has just been officially recognised by the Guinness World Book of Records at 6'6". And apparently its name is Hugo. So there you go. There's today's fun fact for you. Apparently the tallest living horse in the world is 6'6" and apparently still growing. As to what type of horse, I don't know. I'm not too clued up on my types of horses. Oh well, probably should have done that, but it'll be fine. It'll be fine. Anyway, something else that's also pretty fine indeed is something else that we're doing throughout the show today. A little bit of a quiz called the Where Am I Quiz, where I give you three clues throughout the show to a random mystery place. It could be quite literally anywhere and everywhere. In the world. Clue number one earlier, we revealed earlier. God, my brain is not working with me. It's got a horrible case on the Mondays. But clue number one from earlier, it was today's mystery place's name has a literal translation to upon the sea. And clue number two, the world's fastest commercial passenger train can be found in today's mystery place. There you go. Clue number two, the world's fastest commercial passenger train can be found in today's mystery place. If you think you know where it is, get in touch via the website at truckers.fm, or you can go ahead and use our Discord. That's discord.gg/truckersfm. Hop on over to our bot commands channel, type in /competition, followed by your competition entry. Right, a little bit of this one now. Ini Kamoze with Here Comes a Hot Stepper, a request going out to our very own, well, Ref J-Mac. How cool is that? This one's going out to you. And what a throwback as well. Takes you back to apparently 2014. Oh, that song was old on that. I'm going to have to look at this. Give me a minute.

0: Well, I've had a little bit of a look-see, and I thought that song was older than I thought it was. Apparently, it dates back to 1994. A little bit of Innie Kamoze there with Here Comes a Hot Stepper. Again, going out to our very own J-Mac. A little bit of Ollie Murs coming up for you now, and that's a request going out to James Ryland.
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There you go then, Oliver, save me going out to James Ryland. Apologies, I didn't have the one that you're after, but hopefully that is an okay substitution for you right there. Right, I've had a little bit of a look through today's list of national days, and there's not really too many that stand out to me today, unfortunately. There is National Colouring Day, so if you do like colouring books or art or something like that, then I guess today's your day for that one. And if you happen to be a parent, then I guess you can make everybody else do everything, because apparently it is also National Parents Day Off Day here in the UK. So there you go, there's a couple of national days for you. Not too many today, but well, it is what it is, isn't it? Right, a little bit of Loreen now with Tattoo. This is going out to John Rambo, playing for you on your Monday afternoon. Stick around, hour two of the Variety Box, coming up in, well, roughly about 3 minutes' time.

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7: Yes, indeed it is. Welcome to the second hour of the Variety Box. More of your requests on the way in just a few moments' time, including a little bit of Taylor Swift going out to Meerkat and Mrs. Meerkat, who are celebrating their fifth wedding anniversary on Wednesday. Happy anniversary to you.
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7: And they're asking for a little bit of this one. Taylor Swift, Love Story. What a song. What a song choice. Right, it's playing for you right here, right now.

0: There you go then, Sabrina Carpenter with Taste playing for you on your world record holding radio station. Before that, Imagine Dragons, Bad Liar, a request going out to John Rambo. We also had a little bit of Michael Bublé with It's a Beautiful Day going out to the Sly Fox. And of course, we had a little bit of Taylor Swift kicking off the second hour with A Love Story. That was a request going out to Mr. and Mrs. Meerkat because they are celebrating their 5th wedding anniversary on Wednesday. So again, a massive congratulations to the both of you from all of us here at Truckers.fm. Right, it is 2:15 on Monday the 14th of September 2026. I honestly can't believe I'm saying September. It feels like, I don't know, my brain's still stuck back in April, but we're here. And something else I've had a little bit of a look around, and something that I think is honestly quite funny, is if you happen to play a game called Skyrim. Now, Skyrim is very much known for a lot of mods and its big community, but apparently, even companies are getting involved because IKEA, of all people, have just released an official mod over the weekend, which apparently, and I quote, includes new quests and a sentient, fully voiced IKEA shelf. Yeah, you can have an IKEA shelf as your companion across Skyrim. I don't know why you would, but apparently you can. And in case you're intrigued, the person that voiced it is called Matt Berry, so there you go. There's some useless news for you. If you want to have an IKEA shelf companion in Skyrim, you can do that. It's mad. Absolutely mad. I never thought I'd see the day where IKEA, of all people, would be out making mods for video games. It's absolutely nothing shy of mental. Anyway, something that's a bit less mental is the little quiz that we're doing throughout the show today. The Where Am I quiz. Of course, 3 clues to a random mystery place. Clue number 1. Today's mystery place's name has a literal translation to, quote, upon the sea. Clue number 2, the world's fastest commercial passenger train can be found in today's mystery place. And clue number 3, your third and final clue, you can find the world's third tallest building in today's mystery place. There you go. Clue number 3, you can find the world's third tallest building in today's mystery place. If you think you know where it is, as ever, get in touch via the website, that's truckers.fm, or in-game you can use /tfm-shoutout and put the word competition in front of your competition entry. In the meantime, hello on the shout-out line to Noah getting in touch, saying hello from Perth, Australia. It is apparently 9 p.m. for them. And could I talk about some Australian national days? I've had a look. I can't find too many. So if you happen to know of some, get in touch. Let me know.
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1: How's this one for you then? A throwback from Katie Tunstall. The previous songs though being requested from Dylan and Yarrow. Hopefully I've said that right. Oh dear. Anyway, this one takes you back to 2005. What a throwback.

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1: Yes, it's that time again, but very quickly, you just heard Shibuzi and Miles Smith with Blink Twice. Right, it is 2:30 on your Monday afternoon. There's currently 2,811 players being tracked across all of the in-game servers with an in-game time of 4:50 a.m. So do make sure to have your lights on so you can see where you're going and so you don't get kicked. Right, going over to our busiest locations, we are of course starting off with Simulation 1, but at the top of the list today is the Frankfurt to Prague Road, currently congested at 357 players. Frankfurt City congested at 162 and Prague congested at 103. If you're on the Alpine route, it's currently heavy at 135 and Innsbruck congested at 48. And if you're around the areas of Hamburg, Calais, Nuremberg or Wörthersee, they're all moderates between 22 up to 27 players. Going over now to Pro Mods, it is your usual affected areas, being the Kirkenes Quarry Road heavy at 39 and Kirkenes City heavy at 20. Other than that, if you spotted something that I haven't, feel free to go ahead and get in touch with us via the website at truckers.fm, or you can go ahead and use a handy little in-game command of /tfm-traffic and let us know what the problem is, where it is, and of course, what server the problem is on. In the meantime, it is 2:31, that's the traffic, you're up to date. In the meantime though, do stick around, we've got music on the way from the likes of Sonny Federa, Jazzy, DOD, Darude, and also an absolute throwback from Fatboy Slim, taking it back to 2006. Trust me, you're not going to want to miss it.
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1: And of course, we've got a nice throwback now to the 1980s. Going back old school for this one, Cool and the Gang, Celebration. A request in from Steve-O to help celebrate Meerkat and Mrs. Meerkat's 5th wedding anniversary later this week. So, to all three of you, this one goes out to you.

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0: 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We've come

There you go then, a throwback indeed, taking you back to 2006, 20 years ago, from Fatboy Slim. That is Praising You, playing for you on your number one station for driving. Before that, a little bit of a request in from Bob, asking for the Road Sandstorm. Another throwback, this time just a year later to 2007, and honestly, it is still so popular today. And can you believe that song is going to be 20 next year? That is insane. Honestly insane. Before that, we had a little bit of Sonny Federa, Jazzy D.O.D. with Some Days, and that is a request going out to, I believe that was TRD Plays. And of course, we had Cool and the Gang with Celebration, a request going out to Steve-O-UK 72, taking you back to the 1980s. Honestly, the 80s had some really, really good songs. And if you want 2 hours of the 80s, then if you have a look at our schedule, that's truckers.fm/schedule, you can see there's an 80s show that happens every single Thursday with Jess. 2 hours of nothing but 80s hits. Trust me, it's the place to be if you like music from the 1980s. Hello as well to the Sly Fox, saying thank you for playing their request earlier. No problem. Thank you very much for tuning in. And something else that we also want to say thank you for tuning in for is, well, the mystery place, because all throughout the show you have been listening to me waffle on about some random mystery place with three mysterious clues. They were: today's mystery place has a literal translation to upon the sea, the world's fastest commercial train can be found here, and you can find the world's third tallest building in today's mystery place. Those are the clues you've heard me waffle on about for the past 2 hours, and we've had a whopping four of you getting in touch with your answers. And I can safely say that to no guarantee, that's the name, by the way, that to no guarantee, the Sly Fox, Carmen 670 and TRD Plays, all four of you this week are completely correct. Today's mystery place was Shanghai in China. So massive congratulations to all four of you. You have won a nice little set of bragging rights. You can tell your friends that you got the answer right on today's mystery place. Another one of those will be coming up next Monday. Where is it going to be? You're going to have to tune in and find out. And I'm going to have to sit down and do some paperwork to figure out where it's actually going to be, because I've not done that yet. Oh well. In the meantime though, we're going to jump back straight into the music now. Again, going back to the 80s with a song that just today absolutely perfectly from the Bangles. This is Manic Monday, taking you back to 1985. A little bit of Yoasobi on the way for Tim just after this one. And thank you for all your requests and shout outs. They've been so good, the show.

There you go then. Yo Asobi, near me, playing for you on chuckers.fm. A request going out to Tim. Apologies I didn't have the money after. Hopefully that one was alright for you. In the meantime, that's pretty much all I've got for my show here today. So I want to say a massive thank you to all of you for listening. Thank you for all of your shout-outs and requests. Apologies if I've not played yours. I've either not got it or I've just simply run out of time to play it. We do have a little bit of American Authors on the way to go ahead and finish off the show. And the wonderful Robster is coming up next with a little bit of Your Drive, Your Music from 3 till 5 this afternoon. So plenty of chances for you to get your favourite song played right here on your world record station. If you want more of me for some reason, I'll be back on Friday from 3 in the afternoon. So hopefully I'll see you there. Bye-bye.

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5: 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Didn't get to Shanghai. But it counts, it counts. I was in the right country. What more do you want?
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0: Oh, a blast from the past. The Revive 45. A revival vinyl. Yeah, I'll do all those, yeah. The Time Lords, Doctor in the TARDIS. Willow gave it me and said, do you know this song? And I went, oh, do I ever. Let's play it, first one off. And that's what we did. Good to hear it again. Right, so here we go. It is your drive, your music. This is where we hand it over to you. You pick the music. All you got to do, send a request in. We have one rule. If we've got it, we will play it.
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0: Cheers, James! I know he's a very, very busy man, but he does nip in to say odd little lines for me. 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
0: Cheers, Will! 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Ow! Sorry, I couldn't see you through the glass. It's not been cleaned. 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

earlier, Brian Adams and the Ballad of Terry Fox, followed up by the Shires and Bonfire Song. It is coming up to Bonfire Night, and we are 14 weekends away from Christmas, I believe. We're going to have to dust off them Christmas tunes just soon, aren't we? We're going to have to get it into the record library, Willow. Get some Christmas tunes just for us. Yes, I think we should start early. Right, who have I got to say hello to this afternoon? Kevin Daff in the Netherlands. Do you have a number in Dutch? No, I don't. I'm sorry, no.

0: 15, Lewis. How do I say goodbye?
1: So how
0: 18
1: do I
0: past
1: goodbye?
0: 3.
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0: Alexander, The Sly Fox, Dina, Lewis, No Guarantee, Shiny, Lincoln Roll 68, Dom, Upham 23, a Scottish Trucker, and John Rambo and Cals. All your requests are locked in and will be coming up before 5 o'clock today. William, you've requested Down With The Sickness. Again, nothing coming up for that, I'm afraid, mate. Please, have another go and try and pick one I've got.
1: 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Coming next.
0: So here we go, Alexander. Says Robster. We're both Supernatural fans, as we figured out last week. How about the iconic Eye of the Tiger from Survivor? Definitely. And all I would say is, crank it up.

Alexander L says, hi from Scotland. I am playing Farming Simulator rather than the Euro Truck Simulator. You all have a great day. You too. And I bet it's busy down on the farm at the moment.

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1: So we currently have 3,329 players being tracked. It is 10:55 a.m. in game time. Over on Sim 1 then, Frankfurt Prague Road, Frankfurt AM Main City, Alpine Route Road and Prague City all showing as congested. On Pro Mods, Kirkin's Quarry Road, Kirkin's City are both heavy. Everything else is showing pretty much okay out there. So if there is a problem we've not mentioned, please drop us a line, let us know what server you're on, where the issue is, and then we can share it with everybody else. But for now, you're up to date.
0: It's Rob's Artist of the Month.

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0: Namo requesting Richie E. Pavera and Ames and Demon wanting Edward Sharp. Not got either of those, I'm afraid.
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0: And on we go. No guarantee. Want some Highway to Hell.

Shiny says, Robster, do you have An Honest Mistake by The Bravery? Unfortunately, not got that track, but I've got this one.

7 minutes to four across the UK. Earthany says, can you say hello to Trucks from Earth Beyond VTC, please? I am not responsible for the next track. It's a request from Lincoln Roll 68. Want some Huntrucks?

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1: It is 4 o'clock across the UK. 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Hour two. And if you wonder what happens with the requests,
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1: That's what we do with you, all your requests. Upham 23 says, can we have Bastille and Pompeii?

What a way to kick off hour two with Bastille. John Rambo says, can we have Someone You Loved from Lewis Capaldi?

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2: Cal says, "Hi, Robster, listening in whilst on holiday in Sharm El Sheikh. Can I have Keen? Somewhere only we know. While I'm getting ready to head out. Have a good evening over there, Cal's."

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0: William says, can you play Sweet Child of Mine by Guns N' Roses? Bon Jovi, Def Leppard, Guns N' Roses. 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Telling me I've got to keep off his music genre. 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That is PM, by the way. When he does the rock and metal show.

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1: So we currently have 3,591 players being tracked. It is 5:20 p.m. in game time. On to Sim 1 then. Frankfurt to Prague Road, Alpine Route Road, Frankfurt AM Main City and Prague City all showing as congested. Over on Pro Mods, Kirkin's Quarry Road congested, Kirkin City is moderate. If there's a problem out there we've not mentioned, then please drop us a line and let us know what server you're on, where the issue is, and we'll share it with everybody else. But for now, dear friends, you is up to date.
0: It's Rob's Artist of the Month.

Alexander says, can I have something from Foreigner, please? And I'm curious, Sam or Dean in Supernatural? 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I would pick Dean too. Sam is way too serious.

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with. Lana's in at 5 with the 70s, 80s and 90s. And Feel Good Tunes with Liam at 7 this evening. Final request goes out to Scottish Trucker. Want some Nickelback?

Now, the bad news is that I am going away for 2 weeks now. I will not be back until the 5th of October. It's celebration of my

time has beaten us yet again. Right, can I say a big thank you to Willow for producing, as always. Thank you to everybody that got in touch with the show and sent in requests. But of course, the massive thank you goes out to you for listening and putting up with me for 2 hours on a Monday afternoon. Like, Mondays aren't bad enough as it is. Right, I'm off for 2 weeks. I will be back Monday, 5th of October. I'll hope you join me then. Lana is up next. So in the meantime, you have a great couple of weeks and take care. And I'll see you when I get back. Until then, have a great time.

Big thank you to Robster, taking care of you here on TFM. It's Lana here with you on a Monday, 70s, 80s, and 90s. I've got some handpicked songs, including your requests from Prince, The Outfield, Billy Idol. Here's Queen. Chaka.

70s, 80s, and 90s here on TFM. The Who. Who are you? That one going out to Helsa. And we started off the program with some Bohemian Rhapsody by the one and only Her Majesty's Queen. You know it's old when something is referred to as Her Majesty's and not His Majesty's. Also had our very own Josh getting in touch. Wanted some Prince. I feel for you. Absolutely. We love Prince here on TFM. We're playing 70s, 80s, and 90s. And, I got some requests left over from Robster's shows. We just had to, because you're all sending in fantastic stuff. Here's The Outfield. Every time you cry, it's TFM.

0: The Tramps There Disco Inferno. It's TFM playing all of your requests here, 70s, 80s, and 90s. Requests going out to quite a lot of you. Loving it for James William O'Delly, who wanted Return of the Mac because it came out on their birthday. To be honest, I don't know what song came out on my birthday. I do know, however, Mariah Carey's Honey was number one on the US Billboard, and James wanted some of the Tramps. Didn't have the one you had, but Disco Inferno, quite a classic nonetheless. We've got more of the best 70s, 80s, and 90s hits, deep cuts, B-sides, all of that stuff. Some Journey, Susie Quattro, and Sylvester. And a quick check on your drive coming up on your way.
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0: Taking a look on your drive over up in the Alps, Innsbruck quite busy as per the usual. Getting to the viewpoint on the Alpine Road, quite busy, but headed towards Klagenfurt and Wittersee, not too bad. Frankfurt to Prague, you are at a crawl, and the traffic is starting to spill over up along in Nuremberg. Like that, you are up to date.

journey there. Loving you is easy. It's TFM. And they've got their final show happening in 2 months. That's it. Journey, they're going to conclude their Final Frontier tour without Steve Perry in November 28th in the city that started it all, San Francisco. He's not coming back. It's wild. Like, the relationship was that tattered that even though it's the final show, final tour, he's not showing up. They've had lookalikes come up on stage, which made people think, oh, is that actually him? But no, none of that. So there we go. Journey, they will be done before Christmas. We've got more of your requests coming up, including some Status Quo, CC Catch as well. Don Henley here, with amazing piano work done by the one and only Bruce Hornsby. So if you're wondering why it sounds similar to the way it is, that's why. The End of Innocence Now. 70s, 80s, and 90s. TFM.

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3: 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It's Lana Violet here with you. We've got your quests coming up, including some Nick Kershaw, some Manfred Mann, and CC Catch. It's your driving music.

70s, 80s, and 90s here on TFM. Patti Smith there with Because the Night. And before that, Blinded by the Light, Manfred Mann's Earth Band. Two totally different songs, but they share one thing in common. And that is, they were songs written by Bruce Springsteen, the boss himself. He was great at songwriting, but his songs in the 70s were not doing really good. So it was people covering his songs that would eventually get him on the map. And it was Born in the USA, that album that finally really got him up there. We'll play that something from that album later on in the program. We've got some Nick Kershaw, Ice Cube, Philip Oakey with Georgia Moroder. Absolutely. Bit of everything. Rock, hip-hop, R&B, why not? In excess now, TFM. You might.

0: Nick Kershaw there, The Riddle. And of course, we had to play something from The Boss, Hungry Heart. One of my personal favorite ones from him. We just had to do it here on TFM. We're playing 70s, 80s, and 90s. We got some Philip Oakey, Silk, Ice Cube coming up. Bit of everything coming up on your way. And we'll take a quick check on the drive across the TMP network. More of that up on your way.
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0: Not much has changed in the last hour between Innsbruck and Klagenfurt, as well as Frankfurt on Main over up to Prague. If anything, it's getting a lot busier now, and I'm noticing lots more traffic overflowing towards Nuremberg. You also want to keep an eye out in Calais, as well as Duisburg. This is all up in Sim 1. Like that, you're up to date.

Silk there, Freak Me, it's 70s, 80s, and 90s here on TFM. Throwing some Ice Cube and Isley Brothers up in there as well. Yeah, Ice Cube sampled it, but they're both great songs. I just had to do it. I like to do that sometimes. Listen, it's been absolute fun getting your requests and everything in, giving you some more musical knowledge. Unfortunately, time has come to an end. I am off on Saturday once again for Feel Good 80s and 90s. So I'll be back with you again next week. Until then, take care of each other and ta-ra. I'm

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3: And hello, a very good evening to you. Liam Bloomer here, just gone 7 o'clock. It's good to be back on the airwaves. Right, massive, massive piece of news to bring you first. Oasis are going back on tour, baby. Officially announced 3 hours ago now. I've already registered my interest to get the tickets, and you have to actually register this time. There's no general on sale, only pre-approved people get a link to buy the tickets. So if you're going to buy the tickets, buy them now. Well, register now, you know what I mean? I feel like it's only right to start the hour off with Oasis themselves. 7:02, and it's a Monday, but you know what? Feels like the weekend to me. I only finished work yesterday after like a 5-day run, so I'm treating it like a Saturday, something like that. Anyway, loads coming up, including the Kooks and Jamie Webster, but now, oh, as I said, a rock and roll star. It is Oasis.

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3: The wheels have fallen off. It all shows signs of ending.

Jamie Webster, Weekend in Paradise, going all the way to Liverpool in that one. However, why don't we just go from Liverpool and a short distance over to Manchester? Because still, I'm going to be raving about this Oasis stuff all of the show. Hopefully this year, there'll be no dynamic pricing, whatever that means. Because I can't deal with another one of them. However, I did see something saying that the prices are confirmed for some things. However, I haven't actually seen them, so I'll get a little look at them and see if I can pass on any more good news. But hopefully no dynamic pricing this year, because in 2025, that was diabolical. People were paying insane prices. Anyway, Inhaler, and this is My Honest Face, it's TFM.

0: It's Nothing But Thieves and welcome to the DCC. What an absolute tune. It's Liam Bloomer here on TFM.
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0: So I do have news on the Oasis ticket scenario, whatever you want to call it. So, for the Etihad Stadium... Oh, first of all, dynamic pricing is not a thing. It's not a thing. That's a good thing. However, because that is now not a thing, they have bumped the prices up a little bit, and it did take me by surprise when I first saw it. So for Etihad Stadium, the standard ticket prices are £74.60, £107.60, £173.60, £206.60, and £266.60. Sorry, what? Sorry, what? I believe the upper end of those prices, like above £100, are for standard tickets. So your £74.60 might be like the nosebleeds, but I'm hoping not. I'm hoping all the seated is £74.60. That'd be great. And for Nebworth, standard ticket prices are available at £170.50 for general admission and £203.50 for front standing, including fees. So I'm glad I put Etihad Stadium as my first choice because I'm sorry, but that's insane. I know there's no dynamic pricing, and thank the Lord for that. But still, that's mad. Anyway, carrying on this kind of genre, kind of vibes, you know what I mean? Going to Sheffield now, if you can't tell by their accent. It's Arctic Monkeys, and this is Crying Lightning, one of their best tunes in my opinion.

0: is The Cure and Boys Don't Cry. Right, a few shout outs to give out quickly as well.
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0: So a lot of people sending in requests, shout-outs and whatnot. Can't get all of them on, unfortunately, but I can give you all a shout-out. So, Mark, shout-out to you. Lixion underscore 21X, if that's how I pronounce your name, I don't know. Phil, my shout-out to you. Just DM me if you've got any questions. Felix, massive shout-out to you. Spawn 1970 says, hey, Liam, I hope your day's great. Can I hear Wake Me Up When September Ends by Green Day? Well, it played two songs ago, mate. You enjoy that. And I know you did send a message saying thank you as well, so... you also said you can't wait for it to end and winter gets here. It's too darn hot. Which, honestly, right now is perfect for me. Like, a little bit of rain, not too much sun, about 20-ish degrees, low 20s. That's perfect for me. EXDE707, big shout out to you. And V8 Sense as well, big shout out to you. If I have missed you, I do apologise. However, we'll be getting on a few more tracks shortly. Do not go anywhere, all right?
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0: Right, Tighty, I believe it is time for a traffic update, so let's get your latest on the road. 4,302 players being tracked across the TNP network in game time of just around about 20 to 12 in the afternoon. Right, let's head over to Sim 1 first, shall we? Sim 1 currently has 3,378 players, so your busiest place is your Frankfurt and Frankfurt Prague Road at 604. It's congested there. Alpine Route is congested with 222. Little angel number for you. Frankfurt City is also congested with 196. Prague is 186 congested as well. Innsbruck is congested with 62, so is Calais and Hamburg as well in the low 50s. Not much else. If I've missed anything, just do let me know. /TFM-traffic in cab if you don't want to move anywhere. Sim 2, though, 273 players being tracked, and everything looks all good there. And Pro Mods, 353 players being tracked, and everything looks all good there as well. Again, if I've missed anything, go to truckers.fm, or if you're in cab, /TFM-traffic and let me know. Right, shout-out lines open. I've got a few tunes to play for you, so 20 minutes left of me. What are we going to play, though? I say bit of Two Door Cinema Club. This one takes me back to FIFA, man. I don't know which FIFA it is. They all kind of merge into one when you get hold of them. You know what I mean? However, FC 27 out next week. Well, I don't actually know when it's out, but I think it's next week. Toodles, Cinema Club.

It's Blur and Barbaric. You're listening to TFM, and if you wanted to become a presenter here, our presenter applications are now closing in 2 weeks' time. That's right, so if you want to get your applications in, get them in now, because you don't have much longer left. Because as of midnight BST on September the 29th, officially closing the applications. Right, it's now the Royston Club. It's Mrs. Nasty.

Fontaines DC and Bug, and they're actually touring as well in around about November time. However, that is your lot from me. So thank you very much for tuning in to the show. I'm going to leave you with one more tune from Blossoms. However, just keep in mind from today's show that Oasis are going to be touring again, and I will cry if I do not get tickets this time, because last time Ticketmaster said I was a bot. And yeah, that didn't go too well, did it? But I'm kind of glad I avoided the dynamic price and everything. However, no dynamic pricing this time, just tickets have gone insanely priced. Corporate greed, I call it. Band of the People? Yeah, I don't know anymore. Oh well, I'll get it though, because everyone's going to want it, isn't there, aren't they? Well, I'm leaving you with Blossoms, and it's Your Girlfriend, just coming up to 8 o'clock on your Monday evening. Have a good one. See you later. Adios.

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Ladies and gents, this is the moment you've waited for. 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And buried in your bones, there's an ache that you can't ignore.

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5: 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Iron Stallion Logistics, we're more than a virtual trucking company. 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